Country 94.1.

current conditions, hour-by-hour temperatures, and the weather radar map are all in one spot. Click the sun icon at the bottom of your Swift Current Online app.

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1: Good evening, I'm Hayden Michaels. Engines will be revving at Elmwood Park this Friday and Saturday as the Eliminators Car Club celebrates their 46th annual Riverside Run. The event welcomes all types of vehicles, as Down from the Eliminators explains.
2: Yeah, we try and get any kind of vehicle out there, whether it's hot rods or, like you said earlier, some of the newer stuff that everyone's kind of redone and painted cool colors. And yeah, it's just a good time every year.
1: The Car Club has been active in Swift Current since 1970, with members meeting every Monday at 7:30. Those looking to take part in the Riverside Run can register in advance through the Car Club's website. People can also register in person on Friday from 5 to 9.

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Thomas Rhett, after all the bars are closed on Country 94.1, Country 1490. Good morning, 6:09 here in the morning show, powered by Canadian Tire. Appreciate you tuning in with me today. We are rolling on through a temperature of 12 degrees currently in Swift Current. Shaughnawan sitting at 12 as well. A good chance we're going to get some more rain as the day rolls along. We got some overnight, but not as much as originally forecast. Remember, I checked the forecast at like 8 o'clock at night. It said overnight we're going to get 10 to 15 millimeters. And then just before I went to bed at 10 o'clock, I checked it again and it was down to 3 to 5 millimeters. And then I don't even think we got that much. Like it just it didn't rain as long as it said it was supposed to. Regardless, though, wet stuff's in the forecast for a good chunk of the rest of the week. Details at the Canada West Harvest Center local weather page on Swift Current Online. Coming up a little bit later on here.

0: 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Eco tubs can be set up on a 110 or 220, which makes them great for the cabin.
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High Valley. That is Fools on Country 94.1, Country 1490. And it's Chris along with you. Thanks for joining me this morning in the morning show, powered by Canadian Tire. 6:56 right now, just about set for your information update, news, weather, and sports, along with Tara Garcia and Colin Powers. He's coming up in just a moment's time. On the way after 7 o'clock, we're going to be chatting with our friends from the city of Swift Current all about the Coin Carnival, which is coming up this Friday. Exciting to see it return once again. We'll chat more with them just before 8 o'clock about the Coin Carnival. Birthdays, anniversaries coming at 7:40, so get yours on by calling or texting on the

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1: 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Good morning, it's Chris with you, keeping it rolling along here in the morning show, powered by Canadian Tire. 9:53 right now as we get set for your information update in just a few moments' time. News, weather, and sports is all coming around the corner, so stay tuned for that. Terry Garcia, Colin Power is going to roll you right on through all the good stuff. But we want you to get excited for this Friday because it is our next Taste of Summer charity barbecue. Now, the outlook weather-wise for the entirety of the week wasn't great. Friday, there is a chance of showers, but as long as it holds off between 11:30 and 1 o'clock, there will be some happy campers. The Taste of Summer charity barbecue is quite simple how it works. Come on down, see us at the Innovation Federal Credit Union, right out in front between 11:30 and 1 o'clock. We are going to be serving burgers, drinks, and chips. 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

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I'm Sharon Church. Happy National Middle Child Day. Where do you fall in line with your siblings? I'm the oldest and I married a youngest and we have three kids. So our middle child is truly the lone middle child in our family. We have forgotten her. She is the quietest of our three children. She takes after my husband. And my husband is the one that forgot her. I'm just going to say, throw him under the bus. She was fine. She was safe.